Mostly sunny, then chance of showers, 30%. Monday night, 30% chance of showers, low of 48. All right, it's 4 minutes after the hour of 6 o'clock here in Taos, New Mexico. I'm just going to let this song play out. I'm Sister Janice, bringing you Magpie Music every Thursday, 6 to 8.

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So no one person ever has to have blood on their hands. We have complex organizations. If everyone just does their job.

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1: That's right, Warren. Lawyers, guns, and money. The late, great Warren Zevon. Before that, we heard Ani DiFranco sing her song, Crime for a Crime. That's from her July 1995 album, Not a Pretty Girl. Fiona Apple sang Criminal. That's from 96. And we started that set off with a little Medeski Martin & Woods Synthesia. I need a little mind cleanse after the news of the week. I'm Sister Janice, bringing you Magpie Music. It's 21 minutes after the hour of 6 o'clock. Let's take a little broadcast break. Be right back.
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It's Thursday, October 8th, 2026. 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K-Nice. We got a couple messages for y'all. Let's see. Empty Bowls. The 18th annual Empty Bowls event is being held Saturday, October 10th at St. James Episcopal Church from 11 a.m. to 2 p.m. to benefit the food pantry. 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

0: All right, that was Billy Strings, Happy Hollow. Let's turn that down. And before that, we heard Tyler Childers, Honky Tonk Flame. That's from his 2017 release, Purgatory. Steel Drivers, from their 2025 album, Outrun. Booze and Cigarettes. And then we heard something brand new from Michelle Ndege Chaleo and Brandy Carlisle, covering Golden Ring. All right, that's a Word, WRD trio. It's a, what time is it? 41 minutes after the hour of 6 o'clock. Let's take a little station break. Be right back.
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2: 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Adale Taos started at 5:30 New Mexico night with music by the Lucero Brothers, followed by an open mic. And then Dale Taos at 8 o'clock to 10, DJ Ange and DJ Lollipoppin. At Baravino tonight, 6 to 8 p.m., open mic night is happening. 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

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Sagebrush Grill and Cantina, 6 to 9 o'clock. Jeremiah Glauser. 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And at the Alley Cantina at 9 o'clock, Karaoke with the Wizard tonight. All right, this is Sister Janice bringing you Magpie Music till 8 o'clock tonight, and we got Thursday Night Radio. 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

0: All right, that is Pomplamoose covering that tune. That's from their Best of 2019 album. Before that, we heard Bob Dylan and the Grateful Dead, Gotta Serve Somebody. It's from July of 1987, recorded in Anaheim. We heard a song by an artist called Mason Villa. See It While You Can, National Park Song. And we started that set with a Word WRD trio, Pump Up the Valium. The name of that song. It's a minute after 7 o'clock. 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
0: Alright, let's get some weather music happening. I'm gonna tell you the weather forecast. It's currently 54 degrees and fair at the Angel Fire Airport. Here in Taos, across the street from the airport, it's 69 degrees. Tonight, forecasted low of 39, mostly clear. Friday, high of 73 and sunny. Friday night, low of 42, mostly clear. Saturday, high of 69 and sunny. Saturday night, low of 48, mostly cloudy. Sunday, high of 71 degrees, mostly sunny. Sunday night, 40% chance of showers, low of 50 degrees. Indigenous Peoples Day on Monday, mostly sunny, then a chance of showers, high of 70 degrees. Monday night, low of 48 degrees, and a 30% chance of showers. The Taos Chamber Music Group 2026-2027 season kicks off this weekend with performances 5:30 Saturday and 3:30 Sunday at the Harwood Museum. These performances feature the Nuas Quartet, a Chicago-based saxophone quartet, in a program titled Renewal, a New Classical. The performances harness chamber music's capacity for beauty with one foot in the past and the other in the present. 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UNM Taos Go Bond 3. This election, voter approval of Bond 3 would help fund infrastructure renovation of Taos Pueblo Hall at UNM Taos, one of the most heavily used academic buildings. Bonds don't raise taxes. Early voting started October 6th. Election day is Tuesday, November 3rd. Get out there and vote. Vote early if you can. They make it easy.

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0: great. That's the Meters getting funkier all the time. Before that, we heard Prince from newly released From the Estate. I heard Ray from Thursday Night Radio play that tune last week or the week before. How come you don't call me anymore? And then the Adam Deitch Quartet, Rocky Mountain Boogaloo, featuring John Scofield. It's 21 minutes after the hour 7. Let's take a little station break. Be right back.
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0: 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I'm Sister Janice, bringing you magpie music till 8 o'clock tonight. Then we have Thursday Night Radio coming in. 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Showings begin at 4 p.m. More info and tickets at tcataos.org. Tickets will also be available at the door before the show while supplies last. I think that's all the messages I got for you. Behind me is Muchas Gracias, Medeski, Martin, and Wood. We're not going to listen to the whole song. It's a really long one. But I got a Bob Dylan song queued up for you. Thanks for tuning in. TruthHouseRadio.com, K-Nice.

watchman click his flashlight, ask himself if it's him or them. It's insane.

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right. That was Aretha Franklin, recorded in Philadelphia, Philly, in 1972. Spirit in the Dark, the name of that tune. We heard Lucinda Williams covering Bob Dylan. Dylan's Meet Me in the Morning. And Bob Dylan sang Visions of Johanna off of his Blonde on Blonde album. It's Charlie Hunter, something new from him. Cielito Lindo. Featuring Marcus Finney and Nate Clark. It's 43 minutes after the hour of 7 o'clock. Time for the Live Taos calendar. Let me let you know what is happening out there. Dale Taos, 8 o'clock to 10 o'clock. DJ Ange and DJ Lolly Poppin'. Bar Avino, open mic night, goes till 8 o'clock. At the Adobe Bar at the Taos Inn, 6 to 9, Brent Berry. Jeremiah Glauser is playing at the Sagebrush Grill and Cantina, 6 to 9. Karaoke with the Wizard. That starts at 9 o'clock tonight at the Alley Cantina. Check it out. 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I'm Sister Janice bringing you Magpie Music. 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

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I have one message to read for y'all. Rocky Mountain Youth Corps alumni, you are invited to alumni night at Dale at the Solar Center. 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That's Rocky Mountain Youth Corps Alumni Night. October 22nd. All right, behind me, that's Billy Strings, Malfunction Junction. Stay tuned for Thursday Night Radio. Coming up in about 12 minutes, I'm Sister Janice, saying y'all have a great weekend. I'll see you next week. 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

the best in men's clothing. Call Paul's Boutique at Sir Jenny's. The number is 718-498-1043. That's Paul's Boutique, and they're in Brooklyn.

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We say good evening to our sister Janice. 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Weather-wise, we're looking at right around 60 degrees right about now. And we're heading towards a low of 46 degrees early Friday morning, with a high of 71 on Friday, a high of 68, and some rain forecasted for Sunday. So there you go. No freezing temperatures until, oops, I'm seeing my first freezing temperatures are looking to be maybe next Friday and Saturday, a week from tomorrow and Saturday. Sokey dokey. Gotta say, our all-volunteer radio station makes me so proud every year when we do the CAV Radiothon. Helping them do their thing, the county kicks in, and it's always a sight to see and hear on the radio as CAV gets some love, some deserved love, without a doubt. So congratulations to them for doing well today, and congratulations to our morning man, Howie, kicking it off this morning. I heard DJ Rom holding it down this afternoon. Catch Howie every Monday through Friday, 7 to 9 a.m. Catch DJ Rom on a Tuesday night, World on Tour. Those good folks at Roots and Wires are good buddies with the folks at Secco Live, who sponsor our all-volunteer radio station, and thankfully they sponsor this particular radio show. My name's Ray. 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There you go.

I heard DJ Rom mention how it gets them all choked up seeing people chip in and participating in our community, helping CAV out today. I know that feeling. Let's show some emotion.

0: That was Wayne Shorter on those saxophones, Larry Klein on the bass, Joni Mitchell, vocals and guitar. Thank you for listening to KNCE Taos. For Joni, we heard Suzanne Vega as a child off her album 99.9 Fahrenheit Degrees. Ricky Lee Jones gave us her song Tried to Be a Man, and Joan Armatrading sang Show Some Emotion, the title track of her 1977 album released on the Alpert and Moss Records label. K-Nice Radio wants you to hear this right here. We'll get back to the music right there.
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Our all-volunteer radio station was happy to host the CAV Radiothon today. Sounded like they did well for a worthy cause.

That right there was the weekly selection from the Gil Scott Heron and occasionally Brian Jackson collection. That was a version of Bill Withers' Grandma's Hands. Thank you for listening to KNCE Taos.

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We are your favorite all-volunteer radio station right here in northern New Mexico. And before Mr. Scott Heron, we heard from Shemekia Copeland, a song called Pie in the Sky off her album Talking to Strangers, produced by Dr. John himself in 2002. Sharon Jones and the Dap Kings, also in 2002, released their album Dap Dippin'. With Sharon Jones and the Dap Kings, we heard What Have You Done For Me Lately? A Woman Like Me was sung by Spanky Wilson, along with the Quantic Soul Orchestra.

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0: There you go, Barnmaster telling you all about Fire on the Mesa. You can hear Barnmaster, you can hear Trapper G, you can hear Howie on a Sunday afternoon, bringing you the finest of the fine, the finest of the fine. Tune in early, you'll catch the Thacker Mountain Radio Hour every Sunday, 2 to 3 p.m. That's a spectacular show produced in Oxford, Mississippi. We had Rick Dees and the Yellow Bushwhackers here recording a show to be broadcast out of Mississippi, recorded live in Taos. Keep you posted. That should air on a Sunday afternoon sometime around Thanksgiving, if I'm not mistaken. Speaking of good things going on, 8 weeks from tonight, Roots and Wires bringing you Bobby Rush. Solo Bobby Rush bringing his guitar. He's got songs and stories to tell us all. Just saw some footage of Bobby on stage at Radio City Music Hall. It was a celebration of Buddy Guy turning 90 years old. A bunch of fine players got together, paid tribute to Buddy Guy, including Bobby Rush. Yeah. So there you go. Steven Bernstein and his band. Here's a trio of vocalists, including Tracy Nelson, Marsha Ball, and Irma Thomas. Soul Queen in New Orleans.

Right now it is 9 p.m. Thank you to the caller who just called. And pardon me for not answering right now while I say that it is something like 59 degrees out there. 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My name's Ray. We got some Thursday night radio going on. Let me tell you, we just heard from a set that started and ended with the Soul Queen herself, Irma Thomas, Galactic, a band from New Orleans, had an audience with the Queen. They released an album

0: together. Last year, and that song was Where I Belong, the song The American Way was sung by Timothea off her album Going Home to Mama. Lynn Drury rocked our socks off with something called Come to My House. Cassandra Falconer on the bass right there. Shane Theriault and Lynn Drury on guitars. Lynn on vocals. Irma Thomas, Marsha Ball, Tracy Nelson, Sing It, off their album of the same name, released on the Rounder Records label in 1998. What a lovely piece of music that was. Let's hear this right quick. Talk about the weather a little bit, and we'll get on back to the music.
1: 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I can't do it.
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0: So there you go. There you go. Before we talk about the weather, let me remind you that just about 1 month from now, Tuesday, November 10th, Dale at the Solar Center, Roots Reggae live from Jamaica, Kabaka Pyramids first headlining show in Taos at Dale, Tuesday, November 10th. Tickets are $25 at Dale, or you can look them up online at holdmyticket.com. That's brought to you by the good folks at Roots and Wires, bringing world-class music to a world class audience right here in Taos, New Mexico for decades plus. It's Delfio Marsalis and the Uptown Jazz Orchestra behind me right there. And weather-wise, we're looking at right around 58 degrees, heading towards a low of 46 degrees with a high of 71 tomorrow. Cooling down on Saturday and Sunday into the upper 60s. Looks like Sunday into Wednesday we have a shot at some rain again. Let's see what happens. Freezing temperatures later next week are predicted. As I mentioned earlier, our all-volunteer radio station participated and supported Community Against Violence by sponsoring their Radiothon 2027. Community Against Violence doing such fine work, necessary work, providing services that are needed for decades right here in Taos. 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Hope it was tremendously successful for them. And again, thank you to K-Nice Radio for doing that. My name's Ray. Got your Thursday Night Radio. I just come in and play some songs. But radio can be used for good as well. Let's see if I've got the right track queued up. It looks like it is. Let's hear something from Nation Beat. They got featuring Chawa on this track. Chawa brought to town on many occasions, courtesy of Roots and Wires. Stay tuned for some fine live music here in Taos County.
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9:20 p.m. Mountain Daylight Savings Time. Right around 58 degrees here on the Mesa High above Taos, New Mexico. 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We are K-Nice Radio. 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We just heard from Little Queenie and the Percolators, straight out of New Orleans. Real Deal, My Darling New Orleans was the name of that song. Dog Days came from Lee Harris and the band Nation Beat featuring Chawa. Did a version of Golden Crown. Just talking to my friend Jabbo. As we noticed that Mardi Gras hits early next year, February 9th, 2027. Puts us right around 4 months out, I believe. We'll see what the carnival season brings, huh?

Right now it is 9:52 p.m. Mountain Daylight Savings Time. 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My name's Ray, and we've got some Thursday night radio coming to a close. I encourage you to tune in to KNICE Radio anytime. I'll quickly tell you that we just heard from Ms. Ani DeFranco. She had Maceo Parker in tow there on something called Swing. Susan Tedeschi and the Tedeschi Trucks Band. Kofi Burbridge on the flute there. Idle Wind was the name of the song off an album called Made Up Mind, released in 2013. Mavis Staples released an album in 2025. Everybody Needs Love. That's a fact. Hearing her sing that song a few weeks back at the Opera in Santa Fe was a lovely evening. 87 years old, Ms. Mavis Staples, still hitting the road and belting it out. Reminding us that we all need some love, yeah. God Was in the Water was a song by Randall Bramlett that Bonnie Raitt covered off her album Bonnie Raitt and Friends. And the set started off with Ms. Candy Dulfer, compatriot of the aforementioned Maceo Parker. From her album Right in My Soul, we heard Power to the People. Yeah. I encourage you to tune into the Crossroads Blues Show. It happens every Monday night, 8 to 10 p.m. And I also suggest that you might want to check out LiveTaos.com and their calendar, LiveTaos.com. They'll tell you what's going on that their calendar. My good friend Jack, be manning the boards at the Crossroads Blues Show this coming Monday night. Guaranteed good time. We're going to go out with something from Roberta Flack, right here.

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It's an absolutely beautiful 56 degrees right now with a dark sky. I hear tell some meteor showers are possible this evening. Keep your eyes peeled for that. Tune in at 7 a.m. for the morning show tomorrow. 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My name's Ray. I'll be back next Thursday evening for some more Thursday night radio. Maceo Parker wrapping this edition of Thursday night radio up in fine style. Take care, be well. Thank you to our all-volunteer radio station for stepping up and helping out with the Community Against Violence Radiothon that happened today here on KNCE, raising some money for a fine cause. 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

0: That's what I'm talking about. Lost on Blaze Caliente, y'all. Brother Irvin Mayfield. Bill Summers in the house, y'all. Yo, truly coming with him. What is New Orleans?
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Suggested cause of action, information technology champion.

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1: Yes, Tickler, I'm Mikey General, please, Mr. Carl, make you know some of that. Yes, I'm a brother. Love and prosperity, you know? I'm in New York.

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Good morning. This is Rita. This is Paul Simon behind me, singing Wristband. A nighttime song for a morning show, to be sure. But here we are, it's Friday. TGIF, my friends. It is the 9th day of October. It's 40 degrees out there. It was a little chilly getting in the car half an hour ago, but nothing too bad. 2% chance of precipitation today. Looking forward to another sunny day here in Taos. I'll be in for Howie for the next 6 days, so if you haven't heard from me in a while, hello. Delighted to be here. 72 degrees is the high today, heading for an overnight low of 43. And the weekend looks pretty similar. 70 degrees, highs, 47 degrees, lows. Maybe a little rain coming our way on Tuesday, but it looks pretty clear for the next stretch here. So get your fall hikes in.

Michelle DiGiocello and Madison Cunningham. Covering Bob Dylan here on KNCE. It's just about 10 minutes after 7 o'clock. The sun's thinking about rising today. And this is Rita here with you, well, until next Friday. Not straight through, of course, but I'll be joining you these mornings while our dear Howie is out of town. And happy as ever to be with you here on KNCE. It's a big weekend in Taos. You know, I think of September as sort of festival season, but things do carry right on over into October. And this weekend is no exception. For example, join Somos for the 28th annual Taos Storytelling Festival this weekend, Saturday, October 10th. Events include a two-hour workshop by featured teller Lori Tapahanso at Somos from 10 a.m. to noon, a free story swap at Hacienda Martinez from 2 to 3:30, a community storytelling event at the Talpa Community Center at 6 with Cisco Guevara, Lori Tapahanso, Michael Garcia, and Kika Vargas. The Talpa event will include music by The Stray Ravens, that's Chipper Thompson, Kim Treiber, and Conrad Cooper, the Taos Storytelling Festival, this Saturday, October 10th. For more information, visit somostaos.org or call 575-758-0081. 28 years of storytelling here in Taos. It's an amazing event. I ran into Cisco last night at Cultural Treasures. I know many of you were also there. And he was gearing up to put that golden voice on, tell some stories. Old ones, new ones, you know the drill, Cisco. Speaking of local treasures, that's certainly one of ours. Hi, Lou Mergia behind me. Coming up at 7:30, we'll have the fishing report with Mr. Jenkins. And then at 20 minutes after 8 or so, we'll be hearing from Scott Henderson Jones about the second annual Haunted Radio Plays over at Mary's Place. And a whole lot more going on this weekend. And the fun doesn't stop this month. Taos Opera Institute will present powerhouse contralto Nicole Joy Mitchell and collaborative pianist Dr. Cheryl Lindquist in the third annual Fall Into Song Benefit Concert. That'll be held on Friday, October 23rd at 6 at the First Presbyterian Church of Taos. Mitchell and Lindquist will perform beloved opera arias, art song, even a few spooky selections to get folks in the mood for Halloween. The concert will be followed by a dessert reception with some sweet treats. Tickets are $45, and proceeds will support scholarship funding for young artists attending the Taos Opera Institute's 2027 Summer Festival. Learn more and purchase your tickets at taosoi.org, paid for by Taos County Lodgers Tax.

0: Good morning. El Arbol from Guazuncho behind me. So far this morning, we've heard from Wolfmon and Evangeline. And we just heard, it's all right, from the Impressions. It is all right. If you're a longtime listener, you know how I feel about mornings. But you know, there's this golden light coming in through the window of the trailer right now. The coffee is hitting. And I'm delighted to be here with you, bringing in this Friday. October is objectively the best month. You're welcome to share contrary opinions in the DJ chat at truthouseradio.com, but you will be wrong. Quick check of the news this morning. The important headlines are really hurricane-related. Isaias has strengthened into a powerful Category 3 hurricane. It's surging towards the U.S. Gulf Coast. The National Hurricane Center says Isaias's maximum winds have increased to 120 miles an hour, surpassing the 111-mile-per-hour threshold for Category 3. So I guess it's creeping up. This is a major hurricane and the first hurricane of the Atlantic season. It's expected to make landfall along the northern Gulf Coast late today, threatening to bring strong winds, heavy rains, and potentially life-threatening storm surges to the Florida Panhandle, southern Alabama, and southern Mississippi. And Hurricane Simon is heading towards Mexico's Pacific coast, threatening Jalisco and Puerto Vallarta. U.S. forecasters have issued a hurricane warning for parts of the central and southwest coast of Mexico. That's a Category 1 hurricane with maximum sustained winds of 150 kilometers per hour early today. It is expected to intensify rapidly and be a Cat 4 by the time it hits land. Coming into fall weather season. And in our corner of the world, looking for those El Nino, those super El Nino impacts to start hitting. And maybe bring us some snow. We're going to take a quick break. Be back in a bit with the fishing report. Stay with me.
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New from Johnny Flynn here on KNCE. Are you looking for a better way to spend your Sunday? Head over to Dale this Sunday, October 11th. Wow, it's already October 11th for Jazz Brunch featuring the Pete Amahl Quartet performing the music of Eddie Harris. Doors open at noon with music at 1. Enjoy brunch, drinks, and an afternoon of live jazz. Tickets are just $15 cash at the door, and members of the Taos Jazz Bebop Society get in free. That's Sunday, October 11th at Dale at the Solar Center. 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

refrain. Though spring is here, to me it's still September.

0: Dinah Washington, September in the Rain. Look, I know it's October, but the vibes were right. And speaking of vibes, it's time to check out the vibes of the river. Christopher Jenkins, are you with us?
1: Yes, ma'am.
0: Good.
1: How are you, Rita?
0: I'm great. How are you? We haven't talked in ages.
1: I know. It's awesome.
0: Yeah. Well, thank you, as always, for joining us these mornings to tell us what is going on out there on the river and what's going on.
1: Well, we have some really good fishing on the Rio Grande right now, Rita.
0: Okay.
1: It's that time of year, you know, September, October. It's just phenomenal fishing. But we're going to pivot to the Conejos because I want to talk about the Rio because it's going to get tricky here at the end of the report. So Conejos is fishing really well, Rita. Great water temperatures right now. I was up there guiding earlier this week. Water temps are between like 54 and 60, which is just prime for trout fishing. Fish are in the middle of the river. They're not typically in their usual spots, you know, in and out, up on the banks, just kind of in and out of the eddies. Most of the fish that we targeted, and I've been speaking with other guides in the community as well, they're kind of mid-river. They're pretty much in the middle of the river. The flows are really good up there. Mid-valley's like 550 along the highway there. Upper valley, 100 coming out of the dam. So really, really good flows, great ambient temperature. Fish are out, active, moving, hungry, Rita. They want to put some weight on for this winter. So Jama over there just to the west, Jama is fishing good, too. We got great water temperatures there. The town stretch is fishing good. It's low, but we got really good water temperatures right now, Rita, because we're moving into fall, and things are looking good on those rivers, where 2-3 weeks ago, Rita, they really weren't fishing that well.
0: Yeah, we love to hear it. I know it's been a tough season for guides and fisher folk alike, so yeah, it's great to have some good news. Back over on our side of the valley, what's going on?
1: Yeah, so let's kind of pivot to the Rio Grande. The Rio is fishing good. We got decent visibility. It's not gin clear, Rita. It's not super clean. But that also makes for some tricky fishing when the water's super clear like that. So it's be a great weekend for everybody to get out, throw like a stimulator up top, a chubby Chernobyl, go with a Poundmeister below that, like a 6 or 8 size Poundmeister. What's working really well are our Hustlers and Duracells in size 18. And just get out there and get your bugs down out in front of those fish. We don't really have any active hatches going on right now. It's more about presentation, getting your bugs, Rita, down and out in front of those fish to get them to eat in front of you. The Red River, it's kind of slate color right now. It's a little tricky because every time it rains, we have that cancerous cell of a mine up there that just completely just strips the red of everything. And then that conveniently flows into the Rio Grande. So when we get some rain, we're going to have to deal with that a little bit. Might get a little tricky around Monday, Sunday evening. So just call your local fly shops and have them look at the flows, and we'll get a good report. You can always check in on 93.5 KNCE and check out the weather report, too. It's a legit weather report, so use that as a resource as well.
0: Well, thank you for that shout-out. You heard it here, folks. Get those Poundmeisters out and hit the rivers this weekend. Christopher, we often do this report, you know, speaking to the people who understand some of this fishing language, but can you tell us why it's tricky to fish when the water's that clear?
1: Well, they shadowing.
0: We can shadow fish
1: with our line, with our rod, with our body. Birds. I mean, there's been times where I've been with clients and the fishing's tricky, Rita, and you're trying to target this fish and you're waiting for him to move out into the right spot so you can present, and a bird flies over and that's the end of that. So
0: yeah,
1: because it gets shadowed, so it can be very tricky.
0: Okay, well, thank you. Tips and tricks on fishing and so much more here on KNCE. Christopher, it's always great to have you. Anything you want to leave the folks with for the weekend?
1: Yeah, just get out there and you know, get on the waters because it's going to start snowing pretty soon. We're going to have an awesome winter. So I got good vibes for winter and water. And, get out there and enjoy it while we have it.
0: We love to hear it. Good vibes for winter coming your way. Thank you, Christopher. We will hear from you next week.
1: Right on, Rita. Have a great weekend.
0: Have a great day and a great weekend. That's the Fishing Report. with Christopher Jenkins here on KNCE. Marge says the fish are jumping in her neck of the woods, metaphorically speaking. Well, I think the message of the day is going to be, how are you getting outside this weekend? We're having beautiful weather. You just heard we're going to have beautiful fishing. After kind of a rough summer for some of those things. Too hot to get outside, too hot to fish. No mas. Leaning into October. Chukosaka behind me. At 7:40, we are all hoping for a grand winter, Marge. We're going to take a quick broadcast break. Be back with more music, tunes, and talk for you coming up after the 8 o'clock hour. Scott Henderson Jones will be here to tell you about haunted radio plays. Stay with us.
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1: Taking a look at the Live Taos calendar. Let's see, today, it's Friday. Can't believe I could forget it was Friday. Oh, and not a moment too soon. We would love to hear what your weekend plans are. You can always call the studio at 575-737-8326. Or you can pop on into the DJ chat. This is Rita, by the way. Not Howie. I know. You'll have to make do with me for the next stretch. And we're very proud of Howie for taking time off. Everyone should take a little time away, don't you think? All right. What to do this weekend? You know, there's always free Friday wine tastings over at the Cellar. And if you're into that kind of thing, Tice and his team are very, very good at what they do. At 5 o'clock over at the Sagebrush, it's Charlie Marvin. At 5, down at Black Mesa Winery, it's the Fletcher and John Trio. 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At Bighorn Weed Company on the corner there, close to Sid's, Catherine the Cellist. She's playing Friday evenings in October. At 6 o'clock at the Adobe Bar, the living room of Taos. It's four-letter word. At Dale tonight, Latinx Party 2.0. That's a night of salsa, cumbia, live music, DJs, and non-stop dancing. There's a salsa and cumbia dance class at 6, live music at 7:30, and from 9 until close, it'll be a Latin DJ set, so dance all night long down at Dale. From 7 to 9 at the TCA, Clean Comedy Kings featuring Jimmy Della Valle and Mark Yaffe. Boy, there is a lot going on. Stargazing at the Rio Grande Gorge tonight at 7 o'clock. And I don't know how many of you were outside last night, but phew, the stars were starring, and I suspect they will continue to do so into this clear weekend. Over at Mary's Place, we'll be hearing about this in more detail shortly here. The second annual Haunted Radio plays at 8 o'clock at the Sagebrush, a doubleheader down there tonight. Time Machine Band. At 9 o'clock at Hotel Willa, it's Late Night with Sunny Goodnight, and you can always close out your Friday evening at the Alley Cantina. Starting at 10 o'clock, the Uzz Band. Imagine going out at 10 o'clock like a young person with enthusiasm. Happy 80th birthday to the one and only Tom Rogers. That's going out from Lady J saying happy birthday, Uncle Tom. But from all of us, really. What an amazing person. We're so lucky to have him here in our community. Happy birthday, Uncle Tom. You guys know about geese? We're going to hear some geese.

Molly O'Mahony here on KNCE. Tell us about it, Molly. There are some strange times about, around, and most of all, ahead. 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Boy, we're spending a lot of time thinking about winter. But we got a lot of fall ahead of us still, my friends. Seven fifty-four here in Taos on this Friday, the 9th of October. We're going to listen to some more music as we head into the top of the hour, and then stick around to hear from Scott Henderson-Jones about haunted radio plays tonight over at Mary's Place. And plenty more going on around town. We'll check in with the whole weekend. This is Rita, here with you until 9 o'clock. Stay with us.

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Here in Taos, New Mexico, you are tuned to KNCE Taos 93.5 FM True Taos Radio. This is Rita in for Howie. In case you were under the impression that Howie lives here in this studio, he does not. He's left the state, folks, and you're going to have to enjoy my company instead for the coming week. I'm delighted to be with you. It's a beautiful day. It's a Friday. I'd love to hear what your plans are for the weekend. Pop into the DJ chat at truthouseradio.com. There's some folks in there enjoying the morning. You could come join us. It's 41 degrees out there. Taking its time to warm up, but I see that sun coming. I see it. Heading for a high of 71 today. And then over the weekend, I gotta tell you, this forecast has changed in the last hour. It's gonna be a little bit cooler, 69 degrees tomorrow and Sunday, and then a chance of afternoon showers has moved in to the Sunday possibilities. So get your outdoorsing in for sure tomorrow, maybe Sunday morning. Then turning around into the top of the week, it's gonna start to cool off. We're really heading into the fall days. 66 on Tuesday, 61 on Wednesday, 59 by next weekend. We'll see. A lot of variation in the forecast these days. And a lot of weather coming from

Navi Pillay, a former UN human rights chief, has won the Nobel Peace Prize. The South Africa-born Pillay, 85, was honored for her efforts to promote peace and international law. The Norwegian Nobel Committee, who announced her win today in Oslo, emphasized the importance of resolving conflicts without violence, especially as wars and conflicts increase. Officials say a federal immigration officer shot a Dominican man in the neck in New York as he drove in a car with a five-year-old boy. An irate New York mayor, Zohran Mamdani, called the shooting an outrage and spent 2 hours last night pressing President Trump and Homeland Security Secretary Mark Wayne Mullen to release the wounded man and urging them to stop immigration enforcement operations in the city. Meanwhile, Trump said yesterday that he will not order a resumption of military strikes on Iran before the November 3rd midterm elections here in the U.S. And perhaps the most important news of all, a lightsaber used by Darth Vader in The Empire Strikes Back is set to be auctioned on November 12th. Heritage Auctions will host the event featuring this iconic prop from the famous duel where, spoilers, y'all, Vader reveals he is Luke Skywalker's father. The saber was also used in Return of the Jedi, and it is expected to fetch at least $1 million. What a time to be alive. Looking at the news a little bit closer to home, if you were affected by widespread flooding in the state last month, the New Mexico Taxation and Revenue Department is granting extensions on your taxes. They're also waiving penalties and interest on the new January tax deadlines. The Tax and Rev Secretary said New Mexicans rebuilding after devastating floods might not have access to the records and systems needed to pay, so this is a grace period for them. You can request this extension via email at tax.extension@tax.nm.gov and read the full story at santafenewmexican.com. And I'm not going to say this is drama. This is a little fomented drama last night on KOB4. The studio in the KOB4 newsroom had all the makings of a gubernatorial debate last night. Two podiums, a patriotic background, journalists with questions. But Democratic candidate Deb Haaland was 200 miles away, and the event became a one-man show billed as a conversation with Republican candidate Greg Hull. Now, the Haaland campaign and Deb Haaland say that they offered 8 dates to the Hull campaign and KOB, and they chose a day when she had a prior commitment meeting with farmers, ranchers, and folks in the agricultural industry in southern New Mexico. Oh, it's election season, my friends. You can read that story and so much more at santafenewmexican.com. I think that's enough news for one day. Hey, you don't have to be perfect. You just have to show up. More than 600 young people across New Mexico are waiting for a mentor. Big brothers, big sisters need caring adults to become bigs. Become a big today. And there are only a few weeks left before Aurora Folk Arts closes its doors. Furniture is now 25% off. Most other items are 50% off. Don't miss out on this sale. Things are going fast. The address is 216 Paseo del Pueblo Norte, Suite A. It's right across from Red Willow Park there. Aurora Folk Arts is open Monday through Saturday, 11 to 5, and Sunday, 12 to 4. I'm going to go off script here, ill-advisedly, and tell you that is a great place to go stock up on some advance of the holiday season gifts, including some, like, they have really nice candles and various types of fancy paper. I mean, there's a lot there, but I think if you are out and about downtown this weekend, a little cruise by Aurora Folk Arts, you can start filling up that Christmas drawer. Do you guys keep a Christmas drawer? This is something I learned about a few years ago, accompanying my friend Sarah Hart at a print show. This was probably a June event, and this woman bought a shirt and said, "This is going in my Christmas drawer." And she just keeps a presents drawer all year and fills it up. So then when the holidays come around, she's not scrambling at the last minute. Now, look, we don't all have the time or the space for a Christmas drawer, but in an aspirational sense, being that prepared, buying gifts for someone when you see them and think about them,

What an incredible way to live. To be that neurotypical. Shintaro Sakamoto has been keeping us company behind me, but I've talked a whole bunch, so I'm going to play some music for you, my friends. In that last set, we heard Maisie Owen and BJ Cole covering Townes Van Zandt, Fare Thee Well, Miss Carousel. Not Around Anymore, somewhat new from Broken Social Scene. Strange Times from Molly O'Mahony. Geese brought us Cobra. And we kicked it all off back there with Chu Kosaka. Speaking of new-ish records, Alabama Shakes dropped one. Oh, gosh. A couple months ago. This is Another Life. Brittany Howard used to live here, you know.

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4: It's time now for your good news for a good planet. Bison make it better. For centuries, European bison roamed freely across the continent. Their range and numbers shrank as forests became farmland and hunters thinned their herds. The First World War nearly finished them off, as fewer than 60 survived and were scattered through zoos and private parks. Restoring and returning the herds began with the first release into Poland's Białowieża Forest in 1954. By 2014, conservationists began trucking bison into the Tarku Mountains of southern Romania at the request of local villages. Wild bison have a well-defined pecking order in their groups, so entire herds are being relocated together, and it's proving key to their successful rehabilitation into the wild. The bison help restore the landscape from the ground up, as they compact the soil and improve its microbe density and the nitrogen content, and may even help the land hold carbon again. The European bison is a keystone species, and the restoration of these gentle giants also helps the natural regeneration of the degraded lands they hail from. If we want to protect what is left of nature, we need to help nature regain the power to heal herself. Returning the animals to their natural homes is how it's done. And this is Mandy from GoodNewsGoodPlanet.com.
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5: Okay, Jesse, this is it. Midnight, crossroads, and guitar. I did everything the internet said. Hello? Devil? Mr. Devil? I'm here to sell my soul to you.
6: You know, most people at least say please.
5: Oh, where did you come from?
6: Your name is Jesse. You owe 3 months' rent. You live on instant noodles. And last Tuesday, you were fired from a mattress store for singing to the customers.
5: Well, they said I was upsetting the mattresses.
6: Customers, Jesse. They said you upsetting the customers?
5: I always thought that the devil would be a man, not a woman.
6: It's 2026, Jesse. Get with the program. Now, what can I do for you?
7: What you can do for us is tell us what that wonderful intro was. Folks, I have brought two actors into the studio and made them totally unprepared perform live for you. That was a little taste of the haunted radio plays. In studio, I have Scott Henderson Jones and the legend herself, Jane Ailes. How are you two this morning?
8: Wonderful.
6: We're very well, thank you.
7: So nice to have you in studio. Jane, you've been here before. Scott, this is your first time. Welcome to the Silver Twinkie.
5: Thank you.
7: Okay, so tell us what we just heard. A devil of a deal, I understand, is what we just listened to. But we've got a whole night of haunted radio plays coming up. Give us the rundown.
5: Yes, this is our second annual Haunted Radio Plays at Mary's Place at Tao's Lifestyle. And we did it last year with Frankenstein for Mayor, and it was quite a success.
6: Huge hit. Huge
5: so
6: hit.
5: We decided, well, hey, why not do it again and make it an annual event? And Mary is gracious enough to let us use her space, and she's awesome over there.
7: Well, that explains the mattress jokes, certainly.
5: That's right.
7: Yeah, that's going to bring the house down over there. So talk to us, Scott. I understand you're the writer.
5: That's correct.
7: Yeah. Where did the idea come from, and why did you bring it back for year two?
5: Well, I've always wanted to do a Frankenstein show, and I was kicking around the idea of doing an actual full theater Frankenstein show, and then I thought, you know, sometimes radio plays are a little bit easier to get off the ground because they're not as much work. You don't need the set, and you don't need all the costumes.
6: And you don't need the lines.
5: Yeah, correct.
6: Big deal.
5: The actors right. don't have to memorize their lines. They can use a script, so that's much easier. And so I've been doing a lot of writing, and I'm actually from film and television, and I worked in L.A. for 10 years. And when I moved back home to Albuquerque, my wife and I were looking for a place to live, and we came upon Taos and decided, oh, let's move to Taos. Mm-hmm. So we've been up here almost 10 years. I've been writing and performing with Taos on stage and a few other companies here. Mm-hmm. And
6: twist his arm. Yeah, we have to twist his arm, but he will perform.
7: It doesn't sound like he needs too much coercion.
5: Well, if the part's right.
7: Yeah. Yeah. If you've written it for yourself, it sounds like. So let's see. We've got a heck of a cast. We've got Jane, of course, Lucas Brooks, Anna Chavez, Christina Madsen, Matt Smuts, Mary Walker Davis. How many plays do we have to look forward to this evening at Mary's Place at 7 p.m.?
5: We have five plays. We have A Devil of a Deal. We have The Escape of AI. We have The Reluctant Werewolf. We have Down at the Old Folks Home.
6: You're going to love that one.
5: Yeah. And then we close it with we changed it to The Song of the Vampire. Funny story there. The Taos on Stage had The Lure of the Moth recently. And I'm not sure if I subconsciously stole the name or whatever, but I had The Lure of the Vampire because she sings and men are lured to her castle. So it's now The Song of the Vampire.
7: Okay. Okay. Mm. Copyright and whatnot.
5: Yes.
7: Miss Jane, you get to play the devil.
6: I do. This is so fun. And of course, I'm channeling you, Rita, from your last performance that I saw you at when you played the devil in, I think it was Twinkly Red Tights and High Heels.
7: Something like that.
6: And you kind of slunk onto stage, I remember. And I thought, how the heck are we going to, you know, do this devil? But the writing is so fun. It's so brilliant. Fun to read.
7: I love the throwback to a play that we did here in Taos 15 years ago called Don Juan in Chicago. But Jane, with that long memory for those good old days. Yes. Stephanie Knoll is also in the cast.
5: No, I was. Oh. That's who you're mentioning what the Constitution means for me.
7: Oh,
5: that comes
7: up.
5: Taos on Stage.
7: Got it. Oh. We'll come back to that. Thank you. And Jane, yes. You've done quite a lot of theater in and around Taos. Tell us what's fun and new about the Haunted Radio Plays.
6: Well, the fun thing is you get to act. Scott actually borrowed some of my actors from Cat on a Hot Tin Roof as well, and they are new. Lucas is fairly new, although I used him in Sylvia a couple of years ago. And Matt just came from nowhere, like they do here. And you just don't know, because yeah. There's so much talent that you don't know exists. And then they came out of the blue. And Scott also did this film, which he hasn't mentioned yet. We did this 48-hour thing in the summer, probably the hottest weekend ever, and we had to film it in 48 hours, and Matt and Lucas were the baddies, lefty and righty, of course.
7: Naturally.
6: And my horse got to have a starring role, which was very nice, and I helped him direct, and it was great fun. And then the guys were so thrilled. They said, oh, you know, we'd love to be involved in something else,
7: yeah.
6: Which is really great. And, you know, there's a shortage of good male actors everywhere.
7: And horse actors.
6: And, well, that's you correct. Know, we were lucky that she didn't want her breakfast just that moment, so that was good.
5: She wanted a bigger trailer.
7: Oh, very good.
6: She knew, yes.
7: Come for the radio plays, stay for the puns. Talk to us about doing this at Mary's Place. Is that where you did it last year?
5: Yes.
6: Oh, that was so fun.
7: You know, I think that there are folks in town who still have not been over to Mary's Place. Now, everyone knows Mattress Mary and knows that she's, you know, got the great mattress store and is the best in the bed business. But there's a great little setup there. Tell the folks who maybe haven't been down there what the experience is
5: like. Oh, my goodness. So when Mattress Mary
6: Expanded
5: and bought the old Telsenos restaurant. I think it used to be an old bowling alley.
7: Yeah, a long time ago.
5: And she's a huge fan of music, a huge supporter of music, and decided to make a little stage for musicians. And I think she has musicians there almost weekly, if not, you know, a few times a week. And it's a great, fun place. There's wonderful chairs to sit on. It's kind of a throwback to the 70s and 80s, the old coffee houses. And it's fun. And I think we're the only people that have done a play there. And it's wonderful.
6: It's like a little amphitheater inside the store. So you walk down the stairs and then there's the stage. And then Scott normally puts this kind of green screen at the back. Sorry, technical. I'm probably totally wrong
5: projection
6: in that area.
5: Projection screen, sorry.
6: And then he does graphics and he does all the sound effects and everything. So we, as the actors, don't know what the heck is going on behind us. We have no idea.
7: Yeah.
6: But the audience obviously see it all.
7: And actors who have no idea what's going on? But, I don't believe you, Jane. Okay,
6: funny
7: so
6: that.
7: Tonight, Friday, the 9th of October, it's 7 p.m. Stories of Suspense, Mystery, and the Macabre.
6: Yes.
7: Brought to you by Scott Henderson Jones. House's own now. How lucky we are to have a man of the silver screen bringing his own original work to Taos.
6: Mm-hmm. Well, it's...
5: And also, I'm a part of Artistic Giving Council, and that's actually who's producing it.
7: And tell us about
5: Artistic Giving Council. We raise money for the shelters like Community Against Violence and Dream Tree, and tonight's show is actually going to benefit the Shared Table.
7: Oh, lovely.
5: And we're having a wonderful raffle of a huge plush.
6: We don't have a duck or something.
5: Huge plush witch duck. It's wonderful.
7: Okay.
5: And 100% of the proceeds from that raffle go to buy products for the Shared Table. And that's how we do it. It's called Artistic Giving Council. And that's what we do through arts and entertainment and education, is we raise money for those in need.
7: Amazing. Well, it's great timing. We had the CAV Radiothon here on KNCE yesterday.
6: Oh, wow.
7: Empty Bowls is down at St. James tomorrow. Yeah. It's a good weekend to be in the giving spirit and maybe to win a big stuffed witch duck.
5: That's correct.
7: If I heard you correctly. Tis the season, as the kids say.
6: It's
7: very exciting to have original live theater come to Towson anyway. Haunted Radio Plays, second annual. I imagine not the last. What do you want to leave the folks with before we let you get on with your day?
6: Just to say that... there is a cost to go in, but it's actually pay what you can, right, Scott?
5: Yes, it's donation.
6: It's
5: no
6: a donation.
5: One will be turned away. It's just a donation of $15.
6: We need, as they say, butts in the seats.
5: You can't afford it. Please come out.
6: Please come out
5: support
6: and enjoy.
5: Us. It's a fun time.
6: It's silly, but it's really, really fun.
7: Sounds that way.
5: And not only is it haunting, but it's funny.
7: Okay, good. Yeah. We all need a little bit of both right now. Suggested donation of $15. That is not too much for original live theater with six local actors, folks. Get your butts on over to Mary's Place tonight at 7. Jane, Scott, it's been a pleasure having you.
6: Wonderful.
5: Thank you so much.
6: Thank you, Edith.
7: We're going to hear from the Rolling Stones as they head out. This is Sympathy for the Devil.

0: The Rolling Stones, of course, of course. Sympathy for the Devil. Thanks to Scott Henderson Jones for suggesting that track. And to Scott and Jane Ailes for coming in to tell us about the second annual Haunted Radio Plays coming to Mary's Place tonight. Original live radio theater in a mattress shop with a stage. I mean, it doesn't get a whole lot more unique and tousy than that, my friends. But there's a lot going on this weekend. Taking a look at the live Taos calendar for tonight. It's Friday, the 9th of October. Charlie Marvin kicking things off at the Sagebrush at 5 o'clock. 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At 5:30 at Bighorn Weed, Catherine the Cellist. 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From 6 to 11 at Dale, it's Latinx Party 2.0. 7 to 9, Clean Comedy Kings featuring Jimmy Della Valle and Mark Yaffe at the Taos Center for the Arts. From 7 to 9:30, you can go do some stargazing at the Rio Grande Gorge Bridge. 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At 9 at Hotel Willa, late night with Sunny Goodnight. And then you can wrap things up at the Alley Cantina with Uz Band. Looking ahead into the weekend, the Taos Storytelling Festival is with us most of the day tomorrow, if I'm not mistaken. Number of events. You can find out more at somostaos.org. But a big one is the Community Story Swap from 2 to 3:30. It's facilitated by Sarah Malone of Storytellers of New Mexico, and it will take place at the Hacienda Martinez. It's free and will be a beautiful way to spend what's shaping up to look like a beautiful afternoon. And then tomorrow, starting at 4, carrying on into the evening, moving through food, film, performances, music, and perhaps most importantly, cake. It's the 4th anniversary of the Wildflower Playhouse. It's a birthday celebration all afternoon, well into the evening. And at 6 o'clock, there will be a series of performances, really an impressive lineup, a variety show of local dancers, singers, actors, musicians, and that will be hosted by yours truly. So if you haven't seen me live in a while, you can come look at my face in person tomorrow at the Wildflower. Tomorrow night at 7 o'clock at the Lens Fine Art Photography Gallery, which is at 121 Kit Carson Road, one of my very favorite bands, Art of Flying. Doors at 7, music at 7:30, bring your own, etc. Just $10 to see some great live local music. And on Sunday, Mountain Film on Tour comes to the TCA, 4 o'clock, general admission $15, TCA members 10, youth 5. It's an evening of inspiring and captivating films handpicked from the Mountain Film Festival that happens up in Telluride. That festival's been going on since 1979. This is a great way to be exposed to some new film, as they say. And not last but certainly not least, the Taos Chamber Music Group 26-27 season kicks off this weekend with performances at 5:30 on Saturday and 3:30 on Sunday at the Harwood Museum. These performances feature the Noise Quartet, a Chicago-based saxophone quartet, in a program titled Renewal, a New Classical. 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Hug behind me here. Cow with half moon parasol. We're going to take a quick broadcast break. Be back with some more music. Stay with me.
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0: It's a Friday here on KNCE, which means that at 9 o'clock, just shortly here, you'll be hearing from David Perez with the El Wow Show. From 11 to 1, it's Amber with Mesa Mixtapes. 1 to 4 is usually the Daily Tea with Lady J. I know for a fact that she's out of town. We miss her. I don't know if someone will be in for her. From 6 to 8, it's Dinner with Friends with Anna. Oh, I missed a Friday staple. 4 to 6. You know it. Say it with me. Lucy McCall's As Above, So Below, and the Cosmic Drive Time. Then it's Dinner with Friends from 6 to 8. 8 to 10, the Mojo Collective. We miss Mojo Marvin, but Lex Python is coming in, bringing us an old school, sort of the vibe of a Friday night fish fry, calling it the Mojo Collective in honor of longtime KNCE DJ, new dad, Mojo Marvin. And then from 10 to midnight, it's Glenn Love with the Sonic Banquet. So keep that dial here on KNCE. This is Rita. I've had a really good time being in with you this morning. And you can look forward to more of this all week next week. I will be back bright and early on Monday. I will look forward to hearing from you all. I am considering doing a bit of a ballot look ahead. It is election season. You can vote now. Early voting is on. And if you have questions like, you know, what the heck is a land commissioner and why do I care? I was thinking we could talk about some of that next week. Get everyone prepped to do your civic duty here in a few weeks, under a month until the election. If you hate that idea, now is the time to speak up. And I might do it anyway. I want to bring you a new tune from Tao. This is Win Win Lose here on KNCE.

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2: I'm Dr. Anthony Lizowitz, and this is Climate Connections. More than 80% of young people in the U.S. say they are worried about climate change.
3: Whether it's going outside to play in extreme heat, or if it's about the jobs that they're going to be able to access in the future, the world that they are living in is being shaped by our changing climate.
2: But Laura Shifter of the Aspen Institute says a recent survey that her group commissioned reveals that many teens do not fully understand the issue. Only about half of the teens surveyed know that climate change is mostly caused by carbon pollution from human activities like burning fossil fuels. And even fewer know that nearly all climate scientists have concluded that human activity is causing climate change. But Shifter says that teens who reported hearing some or a lot about climate change from their teachers were more likely to answer the questions correctly than those who had not.
3: So I think that also shows a lot of potential around how we can address these misunderstandings by teaching about it in school and having conversations with our kids at home. It just shows that we can do a lot more to talk about it and teach it.
2: Shifter says her group offers resources to help school districts include climate education in their curricula, and parents and teachers talk about climate change with kids. Climate Connections is produced by the Yale Center for Environmental Communication. To learn more about climate change, visit climateconnections.org.
4: 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Good morning. It is 9:02 a.m. Wow, this is feeling kind of loud. Maybe the headphones are loud. 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This is your host, David Perez, with El Walsho, some swinging Latin salsa music for the next couple of hours until 11 o'clock. Then Amber will come with her Mesa Mix. Let me do the weather report as we usually do at the top of the hour. And you know what? Let me open up the weather tab. Weather. Okay. It is currently 58 degrees. We're looking at a high of 73 today, low of 44. Sunny and clear skies throughout the day. Saturday, some isolated sprinkles. Okay, not quite even showers, just sprinkles. High of 71 and a low of 48, the slight chance it from sprinkles, it goes to showers in the evening. Low of 48. Pretty much the same thing Sunday, although it's just the clear skies. High of 71, low of 49. Partly sunny and a chance. There is a slight chance of showers on Sunday, like a 40% chance. And on Monday, we're looking at a high of 71, a low of 47. And during the day, there's about a 20% chance of some thunderstorms. And peaking at Tuesday, high of 67. And low Tuesday evening, around 40, with, again, a little chance of precipitation. The more the merrier. We just love our rain. So whatever we can do to increase the odds, just do it. Let's get it going with some música. Make sure I have my... Yep, got that going. After a little Las Guajiras, Danilo Lozano, and then we're going to do a little Sonora Ponceña, Mi Lindo Yambú. Aquí en El Walsho, música para tu espíritu. Oh, Why is that? Here we go.

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4: 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I was expecting a guest, but I forgot to confirm. So anyway, maybe she'll come, and if not, we just keep the music going. But let me do make this announcement before I continue with my playlist. 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

0: Okay, that was Bloque 53, Bloque 53, Me Alborotas. Always yelling. That's from the Abba Tumba Pachunga. great name. You're listening to A Wild Show with David Perez. It is 9:27 a.m. and I am so pleased to finally have her in my studio after asking her, I don't know, Cassandra, maybe like 482 times, and then on the 483rd, she said, you know what, I'm going to come on. So, and actually, she used to DJ here at KNCE, and we were talking about that. So anyway, let's welcome Cassandra Romero, who is, are you the artistic director or the, in terms of Wildflower, or what's the title?
1: Well, thank you. I was originally hired as the theater director.
0: Theater director, okay.
1: With the intention of being the programmer. And so I'm a technical director and a lighting designer by trade. And I really came into the project from the technical side of things because that's what I knew how to do, lighting design and, you know, setting up artists. For helping artists with the technical elements of their production. And in all of that, James Avery, who is the one who, before I even met him, had this dream of building this space for the community. And he found a building with his friends, Meta Theater, Taos on Stage, where some of the original ballet Taos, the original partners, and he found this space, he built it out, he bought it right before the pandemic, and stayed with a small, I mean the photos are adorable, with a small team of his friends building out this theater and gallery space. And funny enough, I had gone there, Cindy Valerio, who does Night of a Thousand Stars, was like, oh, you got to go talk to this guy, he's building this theater. And so I went, right? And I was like, oh, I like ETC, these are the kind of instruments I would buy, I'd get a combination, blah, blah, blah. And pandemic, right? And I had small children, and so nobody and nothing. And then everything started to open back up again. And I went back. A friend of mine had sent me, and she was like, what's open? What I want to do a show in Taos. So I went to check on him. And at that point, I had decided that it was time for me to move in a different direction with my work. Mm-hmm. And I hadn't quite found my place. I walk into the theater, and it was beautiful. He had like done so much in that time since I had seen the beginning to then. And wow. And I asked him some questions. He didn't have like really any answers about programming or how to like, and it was clearly still in the beginning phases. And he, as I'm walking out the door, he says, I'm looking for a theater director. And I said, wow, I'm looking for a job.
0: Are you kidding
1: me? Yes, that's exactly how it went. And it was funny because in the moment of standing in that theater, like all these whispers of like flamenco and like community and like children, like it just was like, wow, this space could be so much, right? Yeah. But I showed up, you know, to a lunch date with my resume and my cover letter. And he was just like, sure. And I told him what I told everybody. I'm a mom first. That's really important, mm-hmm. that nothing, you know, whatever you need from me, that it not exceed my capacity to be a mother. And he was just like, oh, yeah, sure.
0: Right.
1: And my children are small. And so for me to be able to give artistically, because this is Jim's gift to the community, it's also mine. Mm-hmm. I spend so much of my energy supporting the programming and the future and the artists. And that he is supportive of that part of it has made it manageable. And it's just, it's a really tremendous

0: alignment in terms of what he was hoping to give to the community and my abilities. I laugh because it's like, I never knew what I wanted to be when I grew up.
1: And now
0: I'm like, I do all the things.
1: Yeah. Although, you know, talk to Sasha, who knows what's in the future, you know?
0: Well, every artist comes with their own artistic challenges.
1: That's true. Yes.
0: So you have to solve them creatively, mm-hmm. right? And they're all different. Like, artists are so imaginative. They're so interesting to work with. And when you program a theater, it's a different artist every week, sometimes every day, sometimes 2 weeks, you know, sometimes right. you get a breath. But it's what I found so magical about my experience with it was helping the artist in their creative process and what it does for them and that they need to be funded and
1: right.
0: fed.
1: Right.
0: And if the artist doesn't have what they need to create and the support and, you know, the vessel and the finances.
1: Absolutely.
0: Right? So right now we have this financially affordable space, but the dream, because we now have a 501c3, is to actually advocate for programming so that way artists can do what they want to do with funding.
1: Also, you're a nonprofit now.
0: Well, Wildflower Playhouse is a business, right?
1: Okay.
0: But we have now Avery Arts, which is a 501c3.
1: Gotcha. Okay.
0: That we have opened. And my dream is that it's actually an endowment, that it's mm-hmm. this funding of money that every year feeds artistic projects.
1: Right.
0: You know, when I work with, I don't even know how many different artistic companies mm-hmm. as a technical director in different facets, not just the Wildflower. And the ones that survived the pandemic had support from within. And so this is a beautiful thing. This is a beautiful gift to the community to create art, to support artists. And not that much money when you look at the big scheme of what money is.
1: Mm-hmm.
0: It's like a drop in the bucket. And it goes so far when thoughtful and put into the pockets of artists and creating art. It's healing.
1: Yeah.
0: It's healing for the artists. It's healing for the community. The projects, I think, I don't really create much of my own artistic work. My children are my masterpieces that I'm working on right now.
1: Oh.
0: But they do.
1: Yeah. Yeah.
0: And it's like, I just open the doors.
1: Yes.
0: And they come and they bring their art and their dreams and their thoughts and their community. And it's
1: it's grown. I remember the early days, it might have focused a lot on theater. And because you have dance in your background, you know, some of that. And a lot of theater companies like Taos on Stage, we're always looking for a space that was really just Meta, which was a smaller black box theater, and then the TCA to have this other, it's like 50 seats, is that correct?
0: Yeah, we're in between. So it's got some movement to the way that you can seat it. There's 48 fixed seats. And then there's a gallery. And yeah, it's a space in between those sizes. And,
1: right. Yeah. And the gallery space was, because I remember it was just, okay, we got to get it heated.
0: Oh my goodness.
1: You're right. I remember at the beginning, like, okay, you know what? Because we wanted to have it functional. So it was like a work in progress, even as it was having events and under your, you know, great leadership. So I got to ask Cassandra, because this is definitely just like being a mom is full time. This isn't when you're a theater director, artistic director, creative director, all the above. It's a constant motion. You're always on. There might be something you might be watching or hear on the news or whatever, or a phone call you get, an email you receive, and it's like, oh, you know, this might be a nice match for it. In terms of programming, just those that go to you, right? There's those that are looking for a space and you work out the specifics. And then you might have your own ideas that just pop up, or a group that, again, that you've met in some capacity. So it's a constant thing in terms of seeing all these different creative arts unfold, and it's a beautiful space. So you have, there's an activity coming up. That's one of the things we want to be sure to mention.
0: A birthday party.
1: Birthday party.
0: Yeah, we are.
1: I like how you did it.
0: If you were here.
1: Yeah, if you were, you can't see it, but movement. She just like sort of moved her body and said, birthday. birthday party. Okay.
0: So we are celebrating 4 years of serving the Taos community. We're starting our 5th year. And we are going to be celebrating the wildflower with an event that's going to start from 4 p.m. to 10 p.m. But doors are open the whole time. So you can come and go and see any of the events during that time.
1: Okay.
0: You don't have to come at any specific moment in order to be able to see either. There's a film section from 4 to 6, a performance section from 6 to 8, and a music section from 8 to 10.
1: Okay.
0: And then food and birthday cakes and local vendors, and it's all local artists. So we reach out to the community and we pull in this medley of dance and different artistic mediums, because the wildflower is multifaceted in the way that we present, right? We present film. Jim has this documentary about bread in France, organic bread in France. It was like he did before. Yeah, way before Wildflower. It was kind of the seed of why he was interested, right? We do have a movie screen. We have a beautiful projector. We do films and all of that stuff. And so this was before, right? This was the film that kind of, it was the seed for what was interesting for Jim. And so we start with that, and we have a schedule of performers that start at 6, dance, singers, all local and amazing, lovely humans, and then music to end the night.
1: Yeah.
0: So this Saturday, October 10th from 4 to 10 p.m., come to the Wildflower Playhouse. There's more information, and tickets can be purchased in advance at Wildflower Playhouse.
1: Also, it is tickets. Whatever time you go, there's an admission price. Can you pay at the door?
0: Yes, but you only have to pay once.
1: Okay.
0: So, like, if you want to see the film and then go away and then come back later or whatever, because there's so much all the time, right? And so we made it super long so that way you can come and enjoy and know that all the money goes back to the artists. Like, that is the most beautiful thing about this little project that we're doing here, is that we really try to push so much of these resources back into creating more art.
1: And the website that people can go to find out both for tickets and also is the list of programs, the schedule on the website in terms of why?
0: All of it's on the website. Musicians and artists are slippery, so there are some slight adjustments,
1: exactly.
0: But it's going to be fabulous.
1: As of today, there's somebody, I'm running a little late. Okay, then you do your little magic. Okay, I'll move.
0: Well,
1: you know,
0: Rita O'Connell is the host, and I...
1: Oh, she was just here doing the morning show.
0: She's like, what? That lady is just amazing.
1: Yeah.
0: And so I'm so grateful she's going to come and flow us through.
1: Little MC.
0: And,
1: yeah. She's great at that. Are you going to probably perform?
0: I am. I am a writer.
1: Mm-hmm.
0: And so this event is very poetically timed near Jim's birthday. So I wrote a little song. I think it's my only song that I can sing, but it's a Little Mermaid inspired song because I'm also a comedian.
1: What are your mom? Well, you have to be a comedian to be a mom in some sense, you know?
0: I think you have to make light of yourself, right? Yeah. Why take ourselves so seriously? But it's just, I am so grateful to all of the artists that are coming forth and presenting their art, that not just this Saturday, but all of these performers, it's because they do, like, they support the Wildflower with their art.
1: Mm-hmm.
0: All of the people that are on stage on Saturday, they have either performed, continued to perform, helped to curate, whatever their role is.
1: Yeah.
0: They support, these artists support the Wildflower by bringing and creating art, all of them. All of them are fantastic local, you know, some of them for hundreds of years. And it's just so wonderful to have this amazing collection of abundant.
1: And I will say, Cassandra, it is wonderful having you, you know, as the director there. I mean, it's talk about fulfilling job. And we're going to have to wrap up soon. But if, how do you, you know, do you show me a demo clip or something? Like, if somebody wants to use a space, is there some process where maybe you know the group, some of them you'll know, or you say, okay, here's my website, or you can look at some of our music on the YouTube or whatever it is. But is there some process even for you, like, good to know, but I want to know more about you just before you book them?
0: Yeah, we want all of our art to walk in the direction of love and light, If it has those two factors, then we pursue it.
1: Gotcha.
0: If it's got something that is not of some sort of healing, and that's very broad because people have to heal from some very dark stuff, right? Mm-hmm. So I don't believe in the limitations. We have roles, like, mm-hmm. you know, the cabaret, adults only.
1: Right.
0: We have certain content that we just ask that we like to hold a very safe vessel, especially for children. But right. honestly, people just come with their things. I do have this color-coded year-long chart where I really intentionally seek out cultural women, children,
1: right.
0: people who don't go as quickly to the plate. Right. So there's certain things that come a lot and ask for a lot of time and space. And right. I really, when there's a lack of the, you know, things, whatever
1: right.
0: it is,
1: right.
0: some sort of representation, then I try to find that person or that group or that and say, do you want, here's some time.
1: Gotcha. Beautiful.
0: So that way it presents equally, but it happens naturally.
1: Right.
0: The community is so beautiful. Yeah. And you know, when you can have the most beautiful table, but if nobody comes to eat, what do you have?
1: Right.
0: This space is amazing because of the people who come.
1: It is. It is. It's create. A beautiful space. Everybody who's listening out there, if you have not been to the Wildflower Playhouse, it's there near the UPS store.
0: South side of town.
1: In the south part of town. And I guess I don't know if that's technically Rancho's yet. I'm trying to think of where the borders are. But anyway, it's across from the car rental, Enterprise Car Rental, around that area. Beautiful, beautiful space, and with Jim Avery's great vision that give our community and Cassandra's great leadership and all the wonderful performances that are there. Check it out tomorrow, Saturday, from 4 to 10 p.m. Tickets can be purchased at wildflowerplayhouse.org. Is that
0: exactly?
1: That's the, or you can just go
0: or show
1: the,
0: up,
1: or just show up, and you know, you can come and then come back later. There'll be food, there'll be music, there'll be all kinds of stuff, dance, and just, of course, beautiful people. And say hola to Cassandra while you're there. Say, I heard your voice on a Wild Show, and my God, I have to see the person behind the voice.
0: I will be there. That is true, with bells on.
1: Thank you, Cassandra, for coming.
0: Thank you so much for having me.
1: Okay, we're going to do a little couple of announcements, and then we'll go right back to the music.
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0: Little Danza de Dos, Pinar Toprak. And before that, Shirley, Orquesta Sonora, La Habana. Great, great little bongo jam, you know, just solo. What's the word I'm looking for? He just was riffing on the bongos. I always say bongo and it's bongos. Okay, we're at the top of the hour. Let's do a little station break.
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0: 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David Perez with El Wow Show every Friday, 9 until 11. I won't be doing a show next Friday. I'll be in New York, but I'll be back the Friday after that. I think it's the 23rd, something like that. Let's do the weather report and get to the music. It is currently 64 degrees. We're looking at sunny, clear skies today and tonight. High of 73, low of 44. Tomorrow, high of 71, low of 48. According to this, there's some isolated sprinkles during the day and then a slight chance of showers. I guess maybe more of a rain than a spitting kind of water thing. Low of 48 Saturday night. Partly sunny skies on Sunday. High of 71, low of 49 in the evening. And there is a 40% chance of some showers Sunday night. On Monday, a high of 71 with a slight chance of some thunderstorms. And then clear skies in the evening. Low of 47 Monday night. And Tuesday, we're looking at a high of 67, sunny skies throughout the day, and some 40% chance of rain Tuesday evening, and the low will be about 40 degrees. That is the weather report. Let me just do this quick public service announcement. Come to the second annual Haunted Radio Plays, live on Friday, tonight, October 9th at 7 p.m. at Mary's Place. A portion of the proceeds benefits the Share Table. 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Vamos a seguir con la música. Guajira Bang. Yes, sir.

0: Sonaremos el tambor, that's Típica 73, before that Familia Valera Miranda with Qué Lindo Bayamo, and starting off the set with Guajira Veng, that's from Orquestra Baobab. They are from Dakar, Senegal. Great band from Africa, been maybe like 3 decades playing together. Great, great music. Little station break.
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0: It is 10:21. You're listening to El Wild Show with David Perez here until 11 o'clock. Then Amber with her Mesa Mix will be gracing the airwaves. Shout out to everybody there in the DJ chat who's there now, who might be to come, and who was there before. Gracias, gracias. Let's do a little Conmigo, jam by Poncho Sanchez and Tito Puente. We're going to follow that with Amorcito, El Equipo del Norte, and then some Ángel Canales, Hace Tiempo, Música, Salsa.

0: Come on out to the Taos Mesa Brewing Mothership Saturday, October 17th for a special night of music. 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
1: Hi, it's Diana again here at Moxie. 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
2: 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A little hola if you're all still listening at the Taos Food Co-op. Had a guy come in here and said, oh, I was just came from there and heard your music. Said that was sweet. I'm actually going there after the show. So if you're listening, I'll say hola to you. Let's see now. 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I'll just do the music portion, and all the specific information about each of these can be found on LiveTaos.com. Okay, at the Sagebrush Grill and Cantina from 5 to 7, Charlie Marvin, and then from 8 until 11, the Time Machine Band. At the Black Mesa Winery from 5 to 7, the Fletcher and John Trio. At Bighorn Weed, Catherine the Cellist from 5:30 to 7:30. At the Adobe Bar at the Taos Inn from 6 to 9 will be Four Letter Word. Great. At Dale at Taos from 6 to 11, a Latin Party 2.0. Late Night with Sunny Goodnight happening at 9 p.m. at Hotel Willa. And at the Alley Cantina at 10 p.m., the Ooze Band. Ooze Band at the Alley. I did mention this, but let me just say it again. Film and theater-wise, at Mary's Place from 7 to 9 p.m., the second annual Haunted Radio Plays. Yeah, haunted. It's always good to be haunted, I think, most of the time. Most of the spirits are benevolent, but you do have some bad ones there that need to be cleansed and sent on their way. Okay, let's go with some bailarin. La Maxima 79. I think the salsa band was sweet. I think they came out of Italy. I'll double check that. And then we're going to have a Sal al Malecón, Roberto Francesca. Those two jams coming right up. And stay tuned for Amber with her Mesa Mix coming at 11 o'clock. Yeah, this is from Italy, La Maxima 79.

That was Arturo O'Farrell and the Afro Latin Jazz Orchestra with their version of Picadillo, which was became a hit with Carl Jader and Eddie Palmieri way back when. And for all I know, it was even before they didn't start the song, it came from somewhere else. When I go way back in time to the origins of Afro-Cuban and salsa music, I've come across songs that were later made famous, or at least more well-known and more worldly later on when salsa became, salsa. But as far as I know, Picadillo was definitely a monster jam from Carl Jader and Eddie Palmieri. And before that, we had Salad Malecón. Nice piano piece by Roberto Francesca. And we started off with Bailarín La Máxima 79, as I mentioned, a salsa band that was born in Italy. Salsa is world music. Okay, so I am getting ready to sign out. Stay tuned for Amber with her Mesa Mix. And I actually got a request, and it has to do with Amber. So here she's going to actually recognize this song. This is a request from some birdie that popped her here. Little Tito Rojas, Es Mi Mujer. Everybody have a great weekend.

0: All right. What am I reading here? 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
1: 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We are switching off. We just had David leave with a wonderful set. Thank you, David. My name is Amber. I'm here with Mesa Mixtapes, and I'll be here for the next couple hours. And I'm going to start my session off with some jazz and then go into some Japanese jazz, too. But before we get to the music, let me tell you about the weather. It is 11:01 a.m. It is currently 70 degrees here on the Mesa. And we are looking at a high of 73 today, sunny, mostly clear, and then a low of 44 tonight. Saturday, we're seeing a high of 71 with some isolated sprinkles. And then Saturday night, looks like we're having a 20% chance of showers, low of 48. Sunday, I'm seeing a high of 71, partly sunny, and then 50% chance of showers Sunday night with a low of 49. And then Indigenous Peoples Day, we're looking at Monday. It says Columbus Day here, but I don't like going by that. We are seeing a high of 71 with a 20% chance of thunderstorms. Monday night with a low of 47. So pretty consistent. I'm loving this weather so much, finally. Okay, let me see what we got here for the very first song. Oh, I have some Miles Davis for you. Freddie Freeloader.

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1: 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I'm your DJ, Amber, with Mesa Mixtapes. The last few songs that we've been listening to are Japanese jazz from the 70s. I'm not even honestly going to try to pronounce some of these names, but if you go to TrueTausRadio.com, it does show you what has been playing. 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Okay, let me also, it is 11:40. Let me tell you about the Taos Winter Sports Team Film Festival. 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Showings begin at 4 p.m. For more info and tickets at tcataos.org, tickets will also be available at the door before the show while supplies last. Okay, and so it is Friday, October 9th. I'm going to read you the Live Taos calendar. 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So the Sagebrush Cantina will be having music all night from 5 to 7. Charlie Marvin is playing, and then 8 to 11, the Time Machine Band. Black Mesa Winery tonight has the Fletcher and John Trio from 5 to 7. Bighorn Weed Co. has a cellist tonight from 5:30 to 7:30, Catherine the cellist. And then Adobe Bar at the Taos Inn downtown from 6 to 9, we have Four Letter Word. And at Dale from 6 to 11, we have the Latinx Party 2.0. Hotel Willa at 9 o'clock. We'll have Late Night with Sunny Goodnight. And the Alley is having the Uzz Band

at 10 p.m. There is also, from 7 to 9 at Mary's Place, Mattress Mary, Taos Lifestyle, the second annual Haunted Radio Plays. And there's a bunch of arts and exhibits. Give it a peek if you like. This next song, I'm going to play some Herbie Hancock, and then after him, we're going to hear from Sun Ra.

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1: Good afternoon, everybody. 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My name is Amber. That first hour, I pretty much, all we listen to is jazz. This next hour, we're going to get kind of all over the place. But before we get back into the music, let me get to the weather. It is currently 72 degrees here on the Mesa. High of 73 today, sunny. Low of 44 tonight, mostly clear. Tomorrow we are looking at potential sprinkles, isolated. High of 71, and then tomorrow night, low of 48 with some showers. Sunday, high of 71. I'm not seeing any rain during the day, but it will be sunny. And then 40% chance of showers at night with a low of 49. And then Monday, a high of 71 with some chance of thunderstorms. And mostly clear with a low of 47 at night. so pretty consistent. Oh, this next song is called Continuum Number 8 by Nala Sinafro. This entire album, I wish I could play, but it's kind of long, so I just picked one song from it. But it's a good, like, focus, positive, calming song. And then after that, we're going to hear from Jenny Vall, FKA Twigs, Kate LeBon, Nick Cave and the Bad Seeds. So stay tuned.

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3: It's time now for your good news for a good planet. Bogs reborn. Wetlands are the hardest working type of land. They soak up floodwater, filter pollution, and store carbon. In the 1800s, Massachusetts began burying thousands of acres of wetlands under sand to grow cranberries. Generations of families have farmed those bogs ever since. But the work has gotten harder due to shifting weather patterns, steep modernization costs, and already thin margins. In just 5 years, retired Massachusetts cranberry farms grew by 40%. For many families, the bog is their life savings, and if they sell, it usually goes to a developer. The state of Massachusetts created a third option, a green exit strategy, where federal agencies, the state, and private conservation groups pool money to buy retiring bogs, restore them to wetlands, and protect them for good. After crews pull up the dams, dig new channels, and mix the old sand back into the peat, the wetlands sprout back to life and return to being the exceptional ecosystems they once were. By 2026, almost 500 Massachusetts acres had been regenerated, with a goal of restoring another 1,000 acres within 15 years. The research is public, and ecologists around the world are eager to replicate these projects, as wetland restoration is a powerful tool in the fight against climate change. And this is Mandy from GoodNewsGoodPlanet.com. 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
4: 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It is 12:22 p.m. here. I am here until 1, and then we have the Daily Tea with Jay. And she always has a really fun show, typically with an interview somewhere in there. So stay tuned for that. I'm going to get back to the music, but let me tell you about Taos Watercolor Society quick. The Taos Watercolor Society presents the Salon de Agua, a first-ever juried water media exhibition for artists living in northern central New Mexico. The exhibit will run from October 31st through November 7th at the Stables Gallery, downtown Taos, by the TCA, open daily from 10 to 6 p.m. Join exhibitors for hors d'oeuvres and refreshments at the opening night reception Saturday, October 31st from 1 to 4. Okay, up next I have Nick Cave and the Bad Seeds. I love him. Nobody's baby now.

0: There's an old saying that goes, eat your food as medicine, or you may end up eating your medicine as food. Lately, due to giant factory farming practices, there's been more food recalls than ever before. Salmonella, E. coli, and Cyclospora, a new stomach illness, have become more commonplace. 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
1: 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Alrighty, thank you for listening, everybody. Let's go over what is happening tonight. 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So tonight, for music events, we have the Sagebrush Grill and Cantina, Charlie Marvin, from 5 to 7. Sagebrush from 8 to 11 will be the Time Machine Band. Black Mesa Winery from 5 to 7 has the Fletcher and John Trio. Bighorn Weed Co. has Catherine the Cellist at 5:30 to 7:30. The Adobe Bar downtown at the Taos Inn has Four Letter Word from 6 to 9. Dale Taos has Latin Party tonight, 6 to 11 p.m. Hotel Willow will be having Late Night with Sunny Goodnight at 9 p.m. And The Alley has the Uzz Band at 10 p.m. Also at Mary's Place, which is located inside Mattress Mary Taos Lifestyle, from 7 to 9, it is the second annual Haunted Radio Plays. Check it out. Okay, we are going to get back to the music here. I will be here for another 15, 20 minutes, so thank you guys so much for tuning in. And I hope everyone has a safe and lovely weekend.

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The Cosmic Drive, starting a little early. Just a little. As above, so below will be on sometime after the hour. Stay tuned. This is Zola Jesus.

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4: 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I'm Farmer Dan. This is The Cosmic Drive. We're listening to Shkun. The name of the track is Ramallah. Talking, of course, about the town on the West Bank of Palestine. Today we've got a high of 76, a low of 43. Tomorrow, high of 70, low of 48. By Thursday, going down to the 60s, high of 62, low of 33. Chances of moisture, Sunday and Monday. Let's hope they land. We could use a little bit more of a boost. But we're grateful for what we've gotten. Here's Shkun with Ramallah.

0: 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I'm Farmer Dan, and I'm joined here with Lucy McCall for As Above, So Below. Hi, Lucy.
1: Hi.
0: We keep on making it to this show.
1: Yeah, here we are again.
0: Yeah.
1: Amidst the traffic of Taos, which...
0: Traffic's pretty brutal lately, I have to say.
1: Yeah, I thought summer was... It's not really over. I mean, it feels like summer, but... I mean, it is over, but I don't know. Anyway, yeah, I thought there would be less traffic. I wonder what's going on.
0: I don't know.
1: And they have really new cars.
0: There is a bit of a tourist
1: plethora
0: presence.
1: Of new cars.
0: We have some visitors from time to time here in Taos. And we're only too happy to accommodate them.
1: Yep, that's
0: and
1: true.
0: And all their driving styles, we enjoy. Yeah, so I haven't even looked at the chart lately. I don't know what's going on. Enlighten us.
1: Okay, I'll do my best.
0: Oh, but tell everyone your phone number.
1: You know, I will. And really, if you want to get a hold of me, I know people have been trying to get a hold of me lately. And if you go to Instagram, you like disappear. And I don't know why. I need a younger techno person around me just to say, this is how you get that message. So anyway, there's that. I just want you to know it's best to just text me or call me, and I will call back. Don't just leave your phone number. Don't just call without a message, though, because there's all this scamming, and I don't know what's what. So you have to let me know you're calling me. So my phone number is 575-613-3502, and I'm going to say it again, 575-613-3502. Okay. So we're talking about October 9th through the 16th, 2026. And this is kind of like an anxious week. Aren't you excited? It's anxious. In fact, this new moon that's occurring tomorrow at 9:50 a.m., our time, Mountain Standard Time, is kind of an anxious new moon. So I'm just letting you know beforehand to prepare yourself for feeling anxious, even if you don't even know why. So it might be the vibes on the planet you're picking up, perhaps. But so take your herbs for anxiety. I mean, there's a bunch out there. I love skullcap. I think it's great. Tulsi basil is so pleasant, and it will increase the immune system while it relaxes you. And then there's like the local wild oregano if you got any this year. And there's lemon balm. And there's just, you know, chamomile, standard wild lettuce. There's many things to do just to take the edge off right now. And I'd like to say that what's going on is that we are having, in the middle of a Venus retrograde, it's squaring Mars and it's also squaring Pluto. Or something like that, yeah. The Mars is opposing Pluto and Venus is squaring it. So like I said last week, it sounds like a bad romance novel. It still looks that way. So there's all kinds of ways to look at that and deal with it if possible, if you can let yourself take the high road. Because I know sometimes with the very aspect of anything dealing with Pluto is going to make people obsessed and they just can't not be obsessed or something. Or it just, you know, tie yourself to a tree or kind of thing. It's like really hard. Or actually get on a horse and ride for a while. You know, just don't, you know, have an accident on the horse or anything. But, you know, just do something that is going to release your energy in a good way. Chop wood, but with not so much anger that you hurt yourself that way either. You know, just kind of do some things that are just going to kind of diffuse the energy, because it's really strong energy. And it's like, even though we all maybe have things that we need to tell our partner or our good friends or whoever, family, it's one of those times that talking about any of it seems to spark argument. So if you don't want to have to live in an arguing state all the time, be careful how you go about doing this. And just know that right now, maybe what's coming up for you that brings up the anger and everything is just those little undealt with issues. And that just does that, you know, it can like, and then all of a sudden, you know, you put it off, and all of a sudden it rears its ugly head, and like, oh no. And then all of a sudden there's this, but you kind of back and forth between people. And, I mean, shoot, it could even happen with a goat or a cat or a dog, or, you know, can happen anywhere, actually. But it's just one of those times where you have to try to work harder at chilling out, but also try to use the energy that, you know, if there has been things that have been under the rug that need to be dealt with, that you at least write it down. So when things get a little easier, you talk about it, or maybe you'll look at that little message to yourself later, realize, oh, you did deal with it during this time. And it's kind of a long time because it's a new moon. So we have a whole month of this energy happening, because the new moon, though I really like it, for the most part, it's 17 degrees Libra Western, which means it's right there mostly at the hosta point or the corvus point. And the next point is the chitra or spica. So what that's like the hosta energy is one of giving and sharing and helping other people and just doing good things. And what's interesting to go with the hosta, to emphasize it, is we're having a yod. And the yod is one that's really steadily here this week, for the most part. And it's between Mercury, Venus at the very point of it, going into trines to trines to Uranus and trine to Saturn. And Uranus and Saturn are in sextile. So it's a very important alignment. It's called a yod. And it's time for me to take a break. So hold that thought.
0: We're going to take a quick break.
1: I'll try to hold it too.
0: We'll be right back with As Above, So Below.
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0: 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I'm Farmer Dan, and we're here with Lucy McCall for As Above, So Below. But before we get back to that, I'm going to read a quick PSA. Storytelling Festival. The annual Storytelling Festival is this Saturday, October 10th. There's a storytelling workshop at Somos with Lori Tapas... Okay, give me a second. Tapahanzo at 10 a.m., a free community story swap at Hacienda Martinez at 2 p.m. and a community storytelling event at 6 p.m. at the Talpa Community Center. So check that out. That sounds like a nice... Somos is a great local organization. We love them. We're grateful for their presence. And Lucy, you were just getting into the astrology and some troubling geometry we have with that yod pointed at the troubled squares.
1: Yeah, and thank you, Dan, for pointing out the other square that I talked about last week, but I kind of didn't put it on. I should have put it on here. Still here. Pluto squaring Venus, you know, and Pluto is also in opposition to Mars. I did talk about that last week, but there's also the Venus square Mars. And that's just this whole berserk dynamic that we're going through. I mean, as if men and women don't have enough trouble already. I mean, really, it's like we're different from each other. I mean, we're all human. That's where we're the same. But, you know, due to hormones and body parts, we're just different in a lot of ways. And so we see things different. And this is one of those times where it all comes out. And it might be one of those deals where you might argue for a minute and then you realize, you know what? This person does not see it the way I do. And I don't see it the way they see it. It's somehow, you know, do the agree to disagree thing and hopefully not have too much, you know, tight-lippedness around it, you know. but it is, you know, I mean, just expect some of that to be happening. But it's all about the ultimate cosmic truth about it, I think, is that it's about just, you know, again, facing the things that we really haven't wanted to talk about. Well, maybe the times were better and it was too much fun to talk about it. Now things are getting serious. Winter's coming and all sorts of things might be going on in your lives. And, it's all coming up kind of deal. So, that's why, you know, yeah, sit down with your friend, partner, dog, cat, goat, horse with a cup of tea, you know, and calm down. If possible, at least to kind of steady into the discussion that may need to happen. Now, you might be around some person or critter that does not want to communicate about it. They're like not ready. And then you have to do the old waiting game until they're ready to talk about it, till it comes up for them. And you never know how that'll come up if they've been shoving it under the rug. So, you know, anyway, have fun. Go ahead and have some fun.
4: Yeah.
1: I mean, actually, no, it can be really passionate, too. So it could be a great makeup amidst the whatever it is. You know, it could be just the very thing, everything you needed in your life. And also, Pluto does go direct. So all that energy, again, Pluto, when it goes to direct, tends to bring everything out. So, I mean, I'm talking on personal levels here, but we're going to have fun looking at the government, I hope. I hope it's fun. I hope it's not scary. But not that it hasn't been a little scary, but, you know, there's going to be that in the world. It's between the people who are in that position of running things. So, yeehaw.
0: Totally, totally yeehaw. I look at the Libra Scorpio cusp and where the moon is going, and I just see like that there's just kind of a, you know, it's like kind of a trap if you're trying to really resolve conflict, because you're going to try to balance things with all this Libra energy. But then the moon rolls over that Venus and Mercury and Scorpio, and there's bound to be very strong feelings going on at that exact point. That's pretty... a lot of intensity to the chart this week.
1: Yeah, you're right. And I think... and then Hasta... The one about give, and that's another thing. Use your energy in service, because with a yod, that's about service, and then Hasta, the placement of the moon, Hasta and or Corvus, is a placement of service to others. And then interestingly enough, in the Western version, it's also the crow. So this is about wisdom, and this is about birds talking to you. So, you know, it's great, you know. And then the next thing, it's right on the edge where it goes into Chitra or Spica. And that is the sparkliest star in the sky. And it's still in Western or Eastern. It's in Libra. And it's very much like the part of Venus where it wants to go out on the town wearing its glittery outfit and looking cool and doing all that. And so we might get to see some really fantastic dressed up people around, you know. What we all have to do amidst our dressing up, if that's what we're going to do, is be nice. We're going to have to be kind. And that, you know, that means like hold back those kind of nasty comments if you can, at least socially. I don't know. Everywhere. Why not? Hold them. Do it. Try to transform it. Turn it into something else, you know. if possible. I mean, I know I'm not perfect either. I do stupid things, but anyway, it's a challenging week. We're going to have to really work on it. And so I think it's interesting. We're kind of in between this place of selflessness and serve and help each other out and take care of things in a good way. And then we're, on the other hand, we're like, oh, get dressed up and go to the party. And then you take something that makes you act weird, you know, and then it all falls apart, even though you're all dressed up. Anyway, just, you know, be kind of careful. But also, like one astrologer said, it's not a good time to go down the dark alley on the way home right now. And there already has been some of that stuff going on. Just kind of, we got to just be a little more aware of the people who have problems that way. And so, you know, take the best way home, the safest way home, and just make yourself in a good place. And there's always, you know, the thing about serving others, which this moon is about and the yod is about, is, you know, seva. It burns karma. It's one of the things that burns off some of the negative energy. I mean, we never know how much compared to what, but it does do that. And what's more, it lightens the heart. So that's a good way to spend your energy if you're not overwhelmed by your own personal life trying to get it together for winter or something. But, you know, and then this yod, what it's like with Mercury and Venus coming together, and then there's going to be Venus retrograding, hitting Mercury, and they're both going to be retrograding at the end of the month together, and that'll be interesting how that goes. It's like kind of like, well, did you get the information that you needed to get? Did you understand it? And that's also being that the aspects are to Uranus and Saturn, which are both planets that carry the old wisdom. Uranus is more like the magical stuff, you know, where you light your candles and pray to your favorite god, goddess, energy of the universe, you know, kind of thing. And then all of a sudden everything starts changing and, you know, and then Saturn's the one where you plod along and you're more in need of like being thankful and also taking care of the real deep business of even like having a candle, like like make the money to buy the candle or make the candle, or it's the job of the tools you're working with. So, yeah, anyway, that's kind of the overview a little bit, but I'll go down here with each aspect and then go day by day and stuff. So a Mercury in conjunct Saturn is part of that yod. So I already talked about it. Now, Mercury Saturn by itself is about just being very practical with the mind. And being that it is in a trine to Mercury Venus, this is excellent. So it's a great time to write down your words. Maybe people have said, wow, you have an interesting life. Why don't you write a book? Maybe this is a good time just for you to write down some memories. You may never turn it into a complete book. It might be just something for your friends and descendants. But it's a great time to be expressing these things that have happened. And whether it becomes a book or not, you know. And then Venus square Pluto Mars, already told you about, that's edgy, you know, just really edgy, where men and women really have to check each other out and see who they are and accept each other who they are and all that. And then Sun sextile Jupiter, oh, that's a good one. That's a really lovely aspect. And that is about philosophy and the light of the world. And I think, isn't it Navratri week at the Hanuman Temple?
0: Navaratri, yeah.
1: Navaratri, I can't even say it anymore.
0: Yeah, no, it's good. Yeah.
1: It is this week.
0: It is.
1: And that's always about the light of the goddess and all, you know, but it's just a wonderful aspect. Sun, sextile, Jupiter. It's just like Jupiter is the philosophy, and it also, in India, they call Jupiter Guru. It's like the spiritual teacher, whosoever it is, whichever tradition, it's still about that teacher that you have in your life, or many. And the sun there is like the light coming through that teacher, that vessel of knowledge. And it also might be you being that person, you know, and always with Sun and Jupiter, you have to watch out for the ego going bananas because, you know, you saw the light or something. So always, you know, have to hold on to that. But it can be kind of fun for a moment to be self-aggrandizing. But anyway, Sun sextile Jupiter is just a lovely aspect. It's great. So enjoy that. It's very abundant. Should make money in everyone's pockets and stuff for the most part. And then Pluto goes direct. We talked about that, you know, how that's like it's been holding back all the secrets, and we're going to be seeing all the secrets now coming forward. And then Mars trines Saturn. This is a really good aspect for Mars and Saturn, even though Mars is in opposition to Pluto and those other stuff is happening. Mars trines Saturn is one of the best alignments for getting the job done, just getting mm-hmm. work done, working hard, making those adobe bricks and getting that wood and, you know, getting the gardens ready. You know, it's just a really fantastic alignment for just work. I love it. And usually it's happy. And then Venus in conjunct Uranus is about the same thing that Yod. It's about the Yod. And this, the Venus-Uranus part, and luckily it's being trined and sextiled, is about just art and creativity. It can be about new love or new sparks in your love, but be aware, again, of the kind of the overlord right now is a lot of Pluto, which means you never know what's going to happen there. It can fall into the dark pit, or it can be wonderful too. It can be wonderful. I don't mean to put down Pluto completely. Pluto also rules the jewels in the cave and the oil that runs our cars, you know. So, you know, it's a lot of things, Pluto. It's gold, it's silver, it's turquoise, it's diamonds. So, now, what each day this week we have today. Today is a Uttara Phalguni day. So it's a day for relationships. It's a good day for relationships. It's a good day to have a good time with your partner or just with your friends. So, you know, I hope you do it. And then Mercury in conjunct Saturn is the beginning of this Yod forming, which is about the adjustment of your own mental discipline and just your plain old discipline. So it's a good day. Today's a good day, and tomorrow's a good day. It's a hosta day. And on this day, there is also a grand trine between Moon in Libra and Pluto in Aquarius. And what's the other here? Oh, of course, Uranus and Gemini. It's a grand air trine, so that's going to be a really good day to be full of clarity and knowledge and awareness. And we also have the new moon at 9:50 a.m. So I tell you, this new moon is just plain complex. That's what it's like everything's there. And luckily it's in Libra, so we can figure out how to balance it. The great scales. So, yeah, and on this day is the Venus square Mars. Again, Venus square Mars, you know, adjustment with the opposite sex or however it works in your life. Just having to deal with that. And then Sunday, October 11th, this is when the moon is, I should know that. Oh, yeah. Chitra, of course, it's in Chitra. That's the sparkly day. That is a great day to go to galleries and spend money. go do that. And Moon conjunct Venus, especially going towards the evening, just going to be a great time. If you can do it and you've been looking for some kind of art thing and you have the money and all that, it's a good day to go find that item. It's out there. And it will reveal itself to you on that day. And you'll make some artist really happy. And then October 12th on Monday, the moon is in Swati, Arcturus, which is such a great day for study and learning and spiritual practice, all sorts of just lovely spiritual practice. It's a great day for that. That's mainly what kind of day it is.
0: And according to the calendar, that is the start of Navaratri.
1: That's the first day of it?
0: Yeah.
1: Oh,
0: yeah.
1: Good day for that.
0: Nine days, October 11th through the 19th.
1: So. Thank you. Oh, I thought it was started on the... Oh, so you say it starts on Sunday?
0: The internet says it starts on the 11th. I would consult your local astrologer.
1: Oh, yeah.
0: Anyway, there's... I believe the celebration will start on Sunday.
1: The day after the new moon. You know how the Hindu things always follow the moon stuff?
0: Yeah, that's like Shivaratri as well, I believe, is done that way.
1: No, Shivaratri is the day before the new moon, the dark of the moon.
0: Okay, that's perfect.
1: But so it makes sense that this would be the goddess on the other side, yeah. So, it's the day of the goddess starting on, I believe in Vedic, it's in Libra in both traditions. So it's very female energy there. Okay. And then we have Monday and then we have Tuesday. Tuesday looks like watch out for Tuesday. The moon is in Vishaka, which can often be intolerant and hurried and overwhelmed. However, they're very good people about getting stuff done. If you happen to be a Vishaka, you're probably a hard worker in your life and you get projects done like no tomorrow. But there is an edge to Vishaka. So when the moon's there, we all have to watch the edge, you know, and not to hurt those little feelings of the people around us. And then October 14th is Wednesday. And on this one is another, is this a grand trine? I believe, yeah, it is. It's a grand trine. And it is a grand air trine. No, that doesn't make sense. Sorry, it's a grand fire trine. Yeah, it's a grand fire trine, and it's between Saturn, Mars, and the moon. Ooh. So that is another good day to get all sorts of things done that you've been trying to get done. Just, you know, get up in the morning and get it going on it, because it's going to be very productive. It's also an Anuradra, which means if you are working with other people, there's going to be some great camaraderie there. Companionship. It'll be fun working with people.
0: Camaraderie. Yeah, that's good. Yeah.
1: And, and then October 15th is Thursday. And on this day, the moon is close to Jyeshta, which is Betelgeuse, which is, you know, it's a shadowy character, even if in Western everything's in Sag. It is a shadowy character, the Jyeshta. And it's when people need to go within to look at their shadow side. And on this day, in perfect balance, is Pluto going in direct. And with Sun sextil Jupiter that day, there's a lot of light on the day. And so whatever shadow you're having to look at to see clear about things, there's going to be a lot of light showing you the way. So, yeehaw, I love that. I love that. That's so good. And Friday, October 16th, the moon is close to Mula, which is the center of the galaxy. And that is where that little wormhole is. Or I think that's a wormhole. I mean, some people think otherwise, but it's that dark spot in the middle of our galaxy where everything seems to be spinning towards it. That place. That's when we, and it happens once a month, and we get our moon there. That's where we have to look deep into our souls. It's a great time to meditate and go within if you have any time at all, even if it's just 5 minutes at some point. Be a great day for that. And on this day, it's still also a very good day to get some work done because it's Mars trine Saturn. And then the Venus in conjunct Uranus, being that it's really in a complete yod, there's going to be ideas. Like if you come to a snafu, you will come to the answer in the middle of the job. And the weird item that you need to keep it working is right there. So
0: this is great. This is like the best work astrology we're going to hear for a long time. I think
1: it's mixed. Oh yeah, it's one of the best work ones for sure.
0: Yeah,
1: better work, and the weather's holding this way, isn't it?
0: It
1: sunny.
0: It is.
1: So the weather's holding. Oh, what do you know? Though we love rain, we're not opposed.
0: We're not opposed. Lucy, let's take a quick break.
1: Okay.
0: And I'm going to do the live task calendar, and we'll finish up this as above,
1: herbs.
0: So below. Oh, herbs. Yes, we've got lots of herbs to talk about. I have an herb I want to talk about.
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1: 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I'm Farmer Dan. Thanks for tuning in. We're on the last little bit of As Above, So Below. We'll talk about some herbs before we go. And I'm just going to read to you the live Taos calendar. From 5 to 7, we've got Charlie Marvin at the Sagebrush Grill and Cantina, followed by the Time Machine Band from 8 to 11 p.m. at the Black Mesa Winery, the Fletcher and John Trio from 5 to 7 p.m. at Bighorn Weed Company, Catherine the Cellist from 5:30 to 7:30 at BW Bar at the Taos Inn from 6 to 9 p.m. Four-letter word. At Dale Taos, Latinx Party 2.0 from 6 to 11. At Hotel Willa, Late Night with Sunny Goodnight at 9 p.m. And the Uzz Band is at the Alley at 10 p.m. And that's all I'm going to read from the Live Taos calendar. 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Lucy, we're back. Okay. I was just relate that one of the most successful plants that I'm seeing in my world right now is a very happy motherwort that we have.
2: Ooh, yeah.
1: And it's just...
2: Oh, yeah, it's one of the ones.
1: It's just massive. And I think it's prolifically seeding and spreading little babies over the property. So
2: wow.
1: We've got an explosion of motherwort, which I think is...
2: It's funny how motherwort, you know, it never was here until it was. I remember when it was the first time I ever finally saw it out there in somebody's place, you know. Actually, it was at the recycling center, but it was an old one. It was one on some other road. I was just excited to see it because it's now it's everywhere. It's like so many anybody into herbs at all generally has a motherwort, you know.
1: It does well here. Really
2: it
1: well.
2: Does well here, and but it, I remember in the beginning I was trying to get it here, and it took me forever. And then all of a sudden it just showed up, and then it was everywhere. It just wasn't ready or something.
1: Well, it's great, and it's also an anti-anxiety.
2: It is anti-anxiety. Yeah. It calms the heart, and it is bitter. But you know, if you don't want to drink a whole cup of bitter tea, which is actually pretty good for you, but if you don't want to do that, you can always just put, you know, mash some at the bottom of a little jar, pour boiling water over just to cover, like let's say half an inch of urban hot water, and let it sit for 20 minutes and squeeze that out and drink it like a tablespoon, you know, or make more than that so you have 3 tablespoons in a day or something. And that's one way to do it. And then you can chase it with apple juice or something. But,
1: it's a good idea.
2: Yeah, but motherwort, yeah, you can do that. Skullcap is bitter also. There's a variety that grows in the mountains here. Maybe even two. I've seen two. Seems like they're kind of two different kinds. But you can also just grow a nice skullcap, and it really calms the nervous system. Someone said to me the other day that it was her favorite for menopause. And
1: that's great information.
2: Yeah, and but it's just any kind of nervous situation, skullcap. And then, so all this anxiety stuff, oregano, and then, Tulsi basil is one that it grows easily here in a greenhouse or just outside during the summer, bring it in a pot, or people do it all kinds of ways. But not, it's very sacred to people in India, but it's also very calming, and it's also has some antibiotic abilities, or, you know, some immune system strengthening kind of stuff. So it's very nice. And rose is always very calming and sweet. Wild lettuce, you know, poppy, like the leftover poppy pods of the desert poppy and the domestic poppies. You can always boil a little of that, and they go a long way. You keep boiling them for a while, and they have a little bit. But it is kind of an opiate, so you have to watch out if that's a problem for you. But also I wanted to talk about that we're now in Libra. And so one of Libra's favorite things is to be beautiful and to do beautiful things to make yourself beautiful. So I just thought I'd talk a little bit about the skin, even though that's actually ruled by Saturn. You tend to want to do Venusian things to your skin. Most of the herbs that are out there used in Western herbalism for the skin are Venusian. And they are like elderflower and yarrow flower and rose flower, calendula flower, marigolds, and some of those are not Venus, but there's also like lilac is good. That's what's coming to my mind right now. I'm sure there's a lot more, but you know, you can put that in a really good oil, and if they're dry, you can just kind of put them in some oil that's a really nice oil that you like. If you don't mind spending the extra money, jojoba is the best, but you can do other things like sunflower, grapeseed, or olive, and a lot of people like olive and coconut, different kinds. And, you know, just leave it there for a couple of weeks and then strain it off and have that like as an oil for your skin. Now, I've been told by people who have browner skin than me, which is altogether browner, that they don't need much of that. But definitely people with a paler skin, we have a hard time and we have to be very careful with that and put it on. And you know, and also there's those times when everyone needs a little bit of that, but anyway, there's that. And also just good old aloe is one of the best things, and you can mix it with your oil by pouring it slowly into a blender and mixing them together. Put the oil in there and the strained oil, and then pour the aloe in slowly. It will do a blending process, especially if you put a little shea butter in it. And if you put a little you can also put lecithin in it, and these days I like to use the sunflower lecithin, which I think I've seen it at Taos Herb Company. You can get it there, and you just need a little tiny bit to make it blend, but it just shaking it will blend it anyway. So if it's not commercial, you might as well just do it that way. But and there's other some wonderful things out there. There's that lady on the farmer's market, and she sells it at the co-op too. I forget the name of the product, but it's made out of really good organic tallow. It's really nice if your skin gets dry here and you just want to put something thick on your skin. And I just want to talk about that because we all need it. And It's a good month to do Venusian things, you know. Put flowers on your table, the last flowers of the year, and, you know, just clean up the kitchen better and make yourself a dress if you have time. Wouldn't that be cool? Or whatever you like, or just go get yourself something to wear. You know, anyway, it's that time of year to be, you know, fixing it up. So that's all I have to say right now about that.
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I'm Farmer Dan, and I'll read the weather for you before I have to go, sadly. And there was no break. Sorry about that. In terms of the news, I can just say living on the West Bank are the main things for me. Personally, we got a high of 71 today, a low of 43 tomorrow, high of 70, low of 48. Sunday, high of 71, low of 47. And a couple days out, Sunday evening, Monday and Sunday to some extent, chances of rain. Not a super high chance, looks like a 20% chance. But otherwise, moisture flatline temperatures stepping down. By Thursday, we got a high of 61, Friday, a high of 59, Saturday, high of 59, then back up to 63 for the weekend. And we'll see you next week for Cosmic Drive Time and As Above, So Below. This is Sylvan Esso. Thanks for listening, everyone. Stay safe out there. Be well.

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3: It's time now for your good news for a good planet. Butterflies behind bars. Taylor's Checker Spot is a small orange and black butterfly. It once thrived in the prairies around Puget Sound. Now most of those prairies are gone, and the species is listed as endangered. Its survival is being championed by a surprising group, incarcerated women who are raising them by hand. Their work is part of the Sustainability in Prisons Project, offered in every Washington State prison. It connects inmates to nature by teaching conservation, from beekeeping to native gardening and saving rare frogs and turtles. The women become paid butterfly technicians in greenhouses near the prison. They count eggs with fine paintbrushes, separate related butterflies to prevent inbreeding, and give every caterpillar its own plant so disease cannot spread. In spring, biologists carry the butterflies to restored prairies and release them. The program's success is credited to the unlikely pairing. Captive breeding demands patience and consistency. The women have the time, and the job doubles as a 14-credit college course. One technician said she never expected to get attached to an insect and cried when saying goodbye. Another said the work has her thinking about her future again. As the butterflies go free, both have been transformed and given another chance at a better tomorrow. And this is Mandy from GoodNewsGoodPlanet.com. 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